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2: 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And selection aapko achhi lag rahi hai, to bas aapne kaha hai ki agla gana mere pure parivar khas mama ke liye, aapke naam bhi chandini aur aap hai from Bonakai. 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Good morning, Mr. Tony. 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
3: 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The 26 prize winners for the June and December 2025 ACCA exams. The top three affiliates in Mauritius for the June and December 2025 ACCA exams. The 12 papers beating the worldwide pass rate at the December 2025 ACCA exams. The 10 students ranked first at national level at the December 2025 ACCA exams. The 9 students ranked among the best top 15 at worldwide level at the December 2025 ACCA exams. The 18 years of continuous unflinching support to ACCA students in Mauritius. 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
6: During a World Cup match, we see the drama, the goals, the tackles, the saves. But behind the scenes, teams are watching something else, the data. Player tracking technology measures distance covered, sprint speed, acceleration,

0: positioning and workload. This can be done through wearable devices, optical cameras, or advanced tracking systems around the stadium. For coaches, this information is gold. It shows who is tiring, who is pressing well, who is leaving space behind, and who might be at risk of injury. A midfielder may look calm on television, but the data might show that he has already run more than 10 kilometers and made repeated high-intensity sprints. This technology changes preparation, tactics, and recovery. Substitutions are no longer based only on instinct, they are also supported by the numbers. In modern football, performance is not only seen, it's measured.
1: TechMag was powered by 365. Bien plus encore.

Jitin of School of Port Louis also. Hello, G. Hi. Thank you so much for reading our message. Also, happy birthday goes out to Ganesh at Goodlands from Auntie Sati Sitchin at Rivière du Rempart. Aapko kehna chahte very, very happy birthday all those celebrating their birthday. Saath hi saath, birthday mana rahe hai my daughter, Pritisha Bhaktawa, 20 years old. Very, very happy birthday from Sanjay, Sunita, Pooja, Akshay, Pallavi and Bhaktawa family of Bhamsan Flak also. Sister, can you please dedicate the next song for Vidushi Ramasamy? Okay, unka janamdin hai from Vigyata Ramasamy also. Happy birthday to you. And yahan par aur bhi hai. We've got your happy birthday for my brother. Unka naam hai Akash Jagu Singh, jo rehte hai Katrabon. Abhi best wishes from sister Varsha. Thank you so much. Have a wonderful day. Aap duty par rahenge aaj pura din, to phir bhi aapko wish karna chahiye very, very happy birthday. Hi, can you please dedicate the next song for my dad who's celebrating his 60th birthday today. Happy birthday, best wishes from wife Sharda and daughters Nishtha, Dia and Mansi. Papa ji, happy birthday goes out to you. Also dedicate the next song for all those going to work right now. Bon courage. Okay ji, happy birthday goes out to each and everybody celebrating their birthday today. Okay, have a wonderful day, a productive day, a very nice start of the day. Thank you.

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3: Check your time, it's exactly 5 p.m. It's time for the English Flash News with Rupeshna. Hello and good afternoon to you, Rupeshna.
4: Good afternoon, Ria. Good afternoon to you all. Warm welcome to this Flash News. Washington and Tehran declared the end of military operations on all fronts. Donald Trump signed a copy of the Memorandum of Understanding between the United States and Iran last night, just before his dinner with Emmanuel Macron at Versailles. The memorandum is now in effect for 60 days. In practical terms, this means that the Strait of Hormuz will be reopened instantly and that the American blockade of Iranian ports will end immediately, stated Pakistani Prime Minister Shahbaz Sharif. Also included in the deal is a $300 billion plan for Iran's reconstruction, but key questions around its nuclear program remain. The agreement drove to a drop in oil prices, with a barrel of Brent crude now costing $78, down about 1.5%. But a return to normal could take months. According to the International Monetary Fund, the shockwave to global energy supplies will not dissipate quickly. Meanwhile, Mauritian companies continue to face significant increases in freight costs, up to $1,100 per container. To this must be added the exchange rate and insurance costs. More than 1,000 foreign workers' assistance are currently required. The requests have already been filed by stakeholders in the agricultural sector, which is being challenged by a shortage of local labour. The Mauritius Cane Industry Authority is waiting the imminent review of a regulatory framework to ease the process engaging import for foreign workers. Procedures have to guarantee compliance with Mauritian working conditions and laws. Initially, 300 workers from India are expected. Meanwhile, the sugarcane harvest season will soon begin in the north of the country at Agriterra. The planned date has been set to June 26th, a few days ahead. An interfaith ceremony was held this morning at the Bellevue factory to lead the crop and sugar production towards a positive start. 11 women received their certificates rounding off training provided by the Réveille-toi Femme organization. This training went beyond practical skills such as cooking, cleaning and childcare, including personal development. Participants shared how this experience drove a turning point for them. Réveille-toi Femme's target is to boost women empowerment with a particular focus on life skills. Since 2021, 9 women's groups benefited from the support in the Maibourg and Pointe-au-Sable regions. This training was endorsed by Mitsui OSK Lines. Also in worldwide news, AI will lead to more need for workers rather than make people redundant. Amazon founder Jeff Bezos predicted during an appearance at a tech conference in Paris. He stated that the tech will unlock new opportunities requiring more human labor. This is in contradiction

0: to some other tech and political figures, including former UK Prime Minister Rishi Sunak, now an advisor to Microsoft and AI firm Anthropic, who recently said AI was having an impact on young people's job prospects. Apple plans to raise the prices of its products, such as the cost of the memory chips it uses has surged, the technology's giant's boss has said. He did not confirm when prices would rise or which products would be involved. It is also unclear whether the price hikes will affect the iPhone 18, which is expected to be launched in September. Memory chips are essential components in smart devices like mobile phones, but the boom in artificial intelligence has driven up their prices in recent months. Updates on the World Cup. All teams at the tournament have now played one group game, kicking off round two. England sealed its first World Cup win against a side ranked inside of FIFA's top 15 in the rankings, snatching a 4-2 victory against Croatia 11th. The Colombia-Uzbekistan clash wrapped up on a 3-1 score, while Ghana snatched a 1-0 victory over Panama. From now on, each point will weigh significantly. The Czech Republic take on South Africa tonight. Switzerland plays Bosnia and Herzegovina. Canada against Qatar. Well, that's it from us. We thank you for tuning in. Enjoy the rest of your show with Ria.
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